is on the key to be successful. Every day for street, every day for road, every day for market, every day I'm struggling also up survival. To be successful, yeah. Every day for street, every day for road, every day for market, every day I'm struggling also up survival. To be successful. Papa and mama send us school for inside poverty. For them leave education the key to be successful. Yeah! Papa and mama send us school for inside poverty. For them leave education the key to be successful. Every day for school,

The perfect storm empties a country of abuelitas, padres, hermanos, mujeres y niños. A disaster that doesn't seem so natural. Waves of wind, damaged homes, hovering roofs made of tarp. If you wanted to take land from a people bent on resisting colonialism, insert McDonald's, Walmart, or the Jones Act. Or blame it on a storm of a woman named Maria, who grew up in Spanish Harlem, who reminded us of the Western story that as the rich are getting richer, the poor are getting poorer. Never mind the wealth that ain't so common under the foot of U.S. force, the way loss runs through steep hillsides or rivers swell the veins between vacant towns. We blame the thirsty, but not the corporations that tax water, the shocking doctrines of profit over people, exploited tunes and tones of rhythm taino for tourists and escapism for la isla de Encanta. We lament the Borinquen tongue in power outages of Spanglish, cursing the companies of settler colonial conditions. For the prayers and litanies, tears like rosary beads in the sewers of sorrows, where phantasmas sing from the sore throat blueness of blood. The border between refugee and nomad, migration is the art of fleeing sad songs for blooming in suitcases. La gente fuerte and worn wondrous, we belong. We belong to each other before any notion of a nation. No one will understand the tangled truths of being from here and nowhere. The beaming coqui that still visits in dreams.

children to the government, or abuela who is always working 2-3 jobs to make up for the guilt of coming to America, and how she couldn't face returning to no running water. And still there are spirits, there are spirits who know every chupacabra has its day. It is time, it is time, it is time, it is time, it is time, it is time for us to take the red fire of our wounds and weapon our mouths toward new movement songs. Remember, remember Campo suffering in silence, separated by an ocean and a language, yet still free. Free in the love of a people fearless and unafraid. Always, always a hurricane. It's

Mini Rancho rattles, rattles, rattling in every roar of revisionist history. Palante, people, palante, milagros de movimiento, soar, soar, because if we are to live, if we are to live with the fierce force of knowing anything, anything that is sacred, anything that is sacred is worth fighting for, is worth fighting for. Bienvenido, bienvenido a la lucha. We are worth fighting for.

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The perfect storm always precedes great miracles. And we are worth fighting for. Did you know that you are powerful? Did you know that you have everything you need? That everything you need is within you.

0: 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You, I mean, you are worth fighting for. And that everything you need, everything you need, everything you need is within you. That you are so powerful. Great storms precede great miracles. Remember that. Great storms precede great miracles.
1: This took away my brother's life, man. The thing is, we're not a gang anymore. We're an organization. We want to help black and Puerto Ricans to live in a better environment. You see, I said, down with colors now. Now let's turn it something, man. Let's turn

You have accessed Digicom's corridor, our prototype for a virtual reality database. Enjoy the demonstration. All information accessed during this demonstration is for entertainment value only and should not be duplicated or fed to another database. If you have any questions, please ask the Angel.

reduction of air handling capacity from number 7 air handlers to more appropriate and cost-effective number 5. You can't put number 5 handlers in there. They're getting in everything. Yes! My God, she's in the system.

0: Angel, I need help.
1: Help is here.
0: Is there any way to stop these files from being deleted?
1: I'm sorry, you're not number 5.
0: Angel, you're supposed to protect the files.

0: 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They're looking for the cat that swallowed the rat. They want to show that cat the attitude of three blind mice.
1: Η ώρα είναι 10.

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1: I can do my thing. You can do your thing.
2: They're fighting crime the hard way.
3: And on your right is Hollywood Boulevard.

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For that reason, it's one of my favorite tracks, so glad you're here to listen.

0: Abram has suffered massive and irreparable damage.
1: You'll never know what has happened to him.
0: Had I not been sure of this, I would not have permitted him to live.
2: Where?
3: Father? I need help.
4: What is democracy? What is democracy?
5: Got something to do with young men killing each other, Abram.
4: When it comes to my turn, will you
5: not political? For democracy, any man would give his only begotten son.

0: thought with any matter, this young man will be as unfeeling, as unthinking as the dead until the day he joins me.
1: I don't know whether I'm alive and dreaming or dead and remembering.

Don't you remember when you were little? How you and Bill Harper would bring a wire between the two houses so you could telegraph to each other? You'll remember the Morse code.